0: 97,2.
1: Me, son. If you're blue and you don't know where to go to, why don't you go where fashion sits?

0: 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I look up to the poster on my wall and I ask, what you think?
1: Me? 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And I do this for anyone who looks anything like my mom. You asking me what I think, I'm just a poster on your wall. And I think you know the answer is right in your catalog.

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You're friendly Richie Pitch.

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1: I'd be cool, Charlie.
0: Yeah, you be cool. Nice one, Richard P. Nice to meet you.
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breaking bread. For what? Just cause you're born a fucking guy. They know my voice, I know my style. Always feel right.

As a woman, I would be a tool of a judge for harshness. Internalized misogyny is the lens that forms perception.

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Fell down and I bumped my head. Somebody helped me up and asked me if I bumped my head. I said, yeah. So then they said, oh, so that means you gonna switch it on them. I said, yeah, flip mode. Flip mode is the greatest. You know, and as a shorty, I was always told that if I ain't gonna be part of the greatest, I gotta be the greatest myself.

Hey, teeny boppers. New on the charts this week, coming in at number one, those intergalactic naughty things, the sex organs with I Wanna Be a Pussy.

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I want to go pet them like one of my pets. I mean, why does everything have to be about sex? Now, you get that microphone. You got a dirty mind. You get out of my way. You get that microphone out of my face.

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That was before Tuesday, the 15th of September, 1987, when a dog found a head without a body in Honey Creek Park.

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And they singing like...

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passing out these marijuana cigarettes for you to sample. So that when you become plainclothesmen, you'll be able to identify the pungent aroma and recognize the disorienting effect of the

Gaming was saying, you have to put some trust in these people because they are not yet free. I'm telling you, a truth-hungry person, as she was about to dine with old white ladies. She was waving for the waiter as to have food. Now she's trying to hold her distance and to figure out the price. She's knowing, she's right, she's knowing, she's right. She has seen this porch when she entered the cold, wild and wired. She's right and becoming strong and old at the same time. And she's white and growing old and strong at the same time. She's holding the past, the lost ones, the graves. And she's living, she seems old, adapting to the night. She's not turning. She's not telling all she is, missing the soul-laden stationary words, but just light in autumns, and light in absence, and proves that she's right in her compassion and patience.

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0: Hello people.

The tempo of the song is 60 BPM. One beat per second. A second is the duration of 9,992,631,770 cycles of the cesium-133 atoms, unperturbed, ground state, hyperfine transition frequency. Today is a long weekend to a house mouse, a lifetime to a mayfly.

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0: 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You straight?
1: Yeah, I'm straight.
0: I'll be right back.
2: Hey, yo, Jay, I don't even fuck Michelle. I think I've been fucked, Michelle.

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1: Hey, yo, this thing is saying fucking
0: shit. He said he fucked her. They got Michelle right there. Call over you.
1: Hey, yo, Michelle, come here for a second, baby. Come here.
0: Ask me.
1: Hey, yo, you fuck Jay?
2: Hell no. Ew.
1: Nigga, not that Michelle Leslie Brown from 2020 Fifth Street that played ball in the park. The other Michelle Leslie Brown.
0: Nigga, that's the only one.
1: How many Michelles is there? Nigga, she got a cousin or some shit like that, man. I'm saying, though. I know.